Don't watch that. Watch this. 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The nuttiest sound around. So if you're coming off the street and you're beginning to feel the heat, well, listen, Buster, you better start to move your feet to the rockinest, rock-steady beat of madness.

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1: Hi, this is Rihanna.
2: Hey, what's up? This is Ludacris.
3: 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This is Nicki Minaj.
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Oh, Lord, Lord. 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Oh, God. Oh, man, I tell you. 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Oh. 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

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Fourteen years just shot right there, man. I'll tell you.

0: Bitank jó rádió. 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
1: Yo, man. Yo. Open up, man.
2: Yo, what you want, man?
1: My girl just caught me.
2: You made her catch you?
1: I don't know how I let this happen.
2: But who?
1: The girl next door, you know? I don't know what to do.
2: Said it wasn't you.
1: All right.

within the memory of man. The search for happiness has never ended, but the gates of Eden will ever be closed for those conquistadors who are only hungry for power and might. Because the real El Dorado isn't made out of diamonds and gold. It's the immortal yearning

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That woman's just feeding your vanity, honey. And if you can't see that, then you are a fool. Time will show you the truth, though, that one day you will surely know which one of us you really belong to.

0: 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This is Drizzy Drake.
1: Hi, this is Rihanna.
2: Hey, what's up? This is Ludacris.
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0: This is not a test. This is rock and roll. Time to rock it from the Delta to the DMZ. Is that me or does that sound like an Elvis Presley movie? Viva Da Nang. Oh, Viva Da Nang. Da Nang me. Da Nang me. Why don't they get a rope and hang me? 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Hey, too late.
1: Hey, Mr. DJ, where are you?
2: I'm coming.

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This grips me more than would a muddy old river or a climb. És a Pink Voltage. Thank God I'm only watching the game, controlling it. 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Egyébként meg ez a Music Party, az én nevem Kézi Kocska Zoltán. You better go back to your... Vagyis helyesbitek spontán a Music Party pénteken.

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